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1: London's fly-tipping crisis has been blamed on a perfect storm of consumerist culture. Buildings inadequate for modern waste management and confusing variances in rules depending where you live. Other factors include disposal charges, stopping people in deprived areas from getting rid of waste responsibly, and a high turnover of residents in certain types of homes. London has the highest rates of fly tipping in the UK, with 481,088 incidents recorded in 2024-25, an increase of 8% on the previous year, representing more than double the number of incidents per head than any other region in England. A North London council has been criticised for wasting public money over the staggering £138,000 it is expected to cost to paint one of the borough's bridges. The ward councillor for Alperton suggests it is a cosmetic project and the funds would be better spent in other ways. Brent Council has commissioned Wood Street Wall Studio to clean and paint the bridge adjacent to Alperton Underground Station. The project is being funded by the UK Shared Prosperity Fund, a component of the government's levelling up agenda, to install public art on the external facades of the Ealing Road Bridge. The designs have been developed by Group 19, a local collective of artists and designers, following consultations with two local schools and residents. I'm Georgina Stansfield, and that was your local news update from the LGR News Desk.
2: Στον LGR δεν ξέρουμε μόνο από μουσική. 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
0: 1, 2, 3, go. Back to more of the music you want to hear. 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
3: Εσύ έχεις κατεβάσει στο smartphone ή tablet σου την εφαρμογή του LGR, London Greek Radio 103,3. Μας φέρνει πιο κοντά.

0: to the music in moments. 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
1: The mayor of London has urged the new prime minister to forge closer relations with the European Union after new research showed that re-entry could boost the capital's economy by £2.9 billion annually. A new independent study, commissioned by Best for Britain and seen by the Local Democracy Reporting Service, LDRS, suggests reinstated EU membership could deliver a major economic boost due to gains in trade, investment, and protection against US tariffs. Sir Sadiq Khan said the research was yet more proof that the whole UK should be moving towards closer alignment with the bloc, though government sources made clear that red lines over rejoining the EU, customs union, or single market remain in place. Ministers must hand over full control of driverless taxi trials to Transport for London, TfL, a senior London Assembly member has said. Last year, the Department for Transport, DfT, said it would fast-track the testing of small-scale taxi and bus-like services without a safety driver in 2026 before a wider potential rollout in 2027. Several firms, including Uber and Wavy, however, are seeking approval to transport passengers in automated vehicles in London as soon as this year. Waymo is also currently testing its 100-strong fleet on the capital's roads. With Londoners likely to be the first riders in so-called robo-taxis, Uber has already asked users to express their interest, ministers have faced calls to devolve their oversight powers to TfL. I'm Georgina Stansfield, and that was your local news update from the LGR News Desk.
0: Back to more of the music you want to hear. This is London Greek Radio.

0: διαδικασία πολύ μεγάλη, καμία λεπτομέρεια πολύ μικρή. Καλέστε τώρα στο 077 89 31 49 93 και 075 68 30 42 04 ή cleanersunited.co.uk.
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1: The new Prime Minister, Andy Burnham, says he'll put the UK's interests first in his dealings with Donald Trump, even if it means disagreeing with the US President. The pair spoke over the phone on Monday within an hour of Mr. Burnham arriving in Downing Street. Speaking to the BBC's Sunday with Laura Koonsberg programme this morning, he said, "I can't see at any point that I won't take a different opinion from him. I will need to voice a different idea that is right for Britain." The Alzheimer's Society is calling for an official dementia spokesperson within the government. It's part of a list of proposals they've put forward to fix dementia care and diagnosis rates in the UK. A raging wildfire in southwest France has forced the evacuation of a further 55,000 people. It takes the total forced out of their homes in the Gironde region to around 220,000 as the flames creep ever closer to the city of Bordeaux. And millions of motorists are set for long journeys over the next few days as summer getaways continue. The AA says around 6.3 million drivers will make a road trip of more than 100 miles. That's the latest from Radio News Hub. I'm John Collins.
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1: 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That's 0208 444 4224. 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
1: The new Prime Minister Andy Burnham says he'll always put Britain's interests first in his dealings with Donald Trump, even if that means disagreeing with the US President. The two leaders held a phone call last Monday, less than an hour after Mr. Burnham arrived in Downing Street. Speaking on the BBC's Sunday with Laura Koonsberg today, the Prime Minister said he wouldn't rule out taking a different position from the President, saying that he would always put forward the approach he believes is right for Britain. 80% of the British public say that dementia should be at the heart of a government's healthcare policy. The research is from the Alzheimer's Society. That charity is now calling for more to be done. Around 55,000 people have been evacuated as a major wildfire continues to burn across southwest France. It brings the total number forced from their homes in the Gironde region to around 220,000, with the flames advancing ever closer to the city of Bordeaux. And Marvel has revealed that it will release Black Panther 3 with the British actor David Johnson playing the titular hero. Ryan Coogler's returning to direct. That's the latest from Radio News Hub. I'm John Collins.
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That time Jesus saw that there was a great crowd, and he had compassion on them and healed their sick. When evening came, his disciples came to him and said, "This place is deserted and the hour is already late. Send the crowds away so that they may go into the village and buy food for themselves." But Jesus said to them, "They do not need to go away. You give them something to eat." They replied, "We only have here 5 loaves and 2 fish. Jesus said, "Bring them to me." Having instructed the crowds to sit down on the grass, he took the 5 loaves and the 2 fish. Looking up to heaven, he blessed, broke, and gave the loaves to the disciples, and the disciples distributed it to the multitudes. And so everyone ate and was satisfied. His disciples gathered up 12 baskets full of what remained left over from the broken pieces. Those who ate were about 5,000 men, besides women and children. Immediately after this, Jesus made his disciples

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0: Give heed, Lord Jesus Christ, our God, from your holy dwelling place and from the glorious throne of your kingdom. 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
1: The new Prime Minister Andy Burnham says he'll always put Britain's interests first in his dealings with Donald Trump, even if that means disagreeing with the US President. The two leaders held a phone call last Monday, less than an hour after Mr. Burnham arrived in Downing Street. Speaking on the BBC's Sunday with Laura Koonsberg today, the Prime Minister said he wouldn't rule out taking a different position from the President, saying that he would always put forward the approach he believes is right for Britain. 80% of the British public say that dementia should be at the heart of a government's healthcare policy. The research is from the Alzheimer's Society. That charity is now calling for more to be done. Around 55,000 people have been evacuated as a major wildfire continues to burn across southwest France. It brings the total number forced from their homes in the Gironde region to around 220,000, with the flames advancing ever closer to the city of Bordeaux. And Marvel has revealed that it will release Black Panther 3, with the British actor David Johnson playing the titular hero. Ryan Coogler's returning to direct. That's the latest from Radio News Hub. I'm John Collins.
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1: City Hall is losing £19 million every year due to the long-term deal signed with West Ham over the use of the London Stadium, officials have revealed. The agreement, signed in 2013, named West Ham United Football Club as the former Olympic Stadium's long-term tenants. The deal, which lasts 99 years and has no break clause on the Greater London Authority's GLA side, has been criticised by the Mayor of London, who has blamed his predecessor Boris Johnson for failing to obtain better terms for the capital's taxpayers. Councillors have approved another new 24-hour gambling venue, despite raising concerns it will exploit vulnerable people and turn the local area into Las Vegas. Enfield Council's licensing subcommittee regrettably approved the controversial application for a new adult gaming centre in Bowes, following a hearing on Wednesday 22nd. The Palace Amusements venue is planned to open between 101 to 109 Green Lanes, replacing both a former florist and an estate agent on the corner with Melbourne Avenue. I'm Georgina Stansfield, and that was your local news update from the LGR News Desk.
2: Στον LGR δεν ξέρουμε μόνο από μουσική. 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
2: Ministers must hand over full control of driverless taxi trials to Transport for London, TfL, a senior London Assembly member has said. Last year, the Department for Transport, DfT, said it would fast-track the testing of small-scale taxi and bus-like services without a safety driver in 2026 before a wider potential rollout in 2027. Several firms, including Uber and Wavy, however, are seeking approval to transport passengers in automated vehicles in London as soon as this year. Waymo is also currently testing its 100-strong fleet on the capital's roads. With Londoners likely to be the first riders in so-called robo-taxis, Uber has already asked users to express their interest, ministers have faced calls to devolve their oversight powers to TfL. Plans to demolish a Caribbean restaurant in North London to make way for a seven-storey apartment block have been given the green light despite concerns about the building's height, a lack of affordable housing, and its impact on local nighttime businesses. Harrow Council has approved plans by Quintus Homes to build the new housing block by demolishing the existing building at 382 to 384 Station Road in Harrow-on-the-Hill, currently occupied by Jamaican restaurant Smoky Fridays, to redevelop the site into new homes, alongside commercial space on the ground floor. I'm Georgina Stansfield, and that was your local news update from the LGR News Desk.
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0: This is LGR, London Greek Radio.
1: London's fly-tipping crisis has been blamed on a perfect storm of consumerist culture. Buildings inadequate for modern waste management and confusing variances in rules depending where you live. Other factors include disposal charges, stopping people in deprived areas from getting rid of waste responsibly, and a high turnover of residents in certain types of homes. London has the highest rates of fly-tipping in the UK, with 481,088 incidents recorded in 2024-25, an increase of 8% on the previous year, representing more than double the number of incidents per head than any other region in England. Oversight of the use of artificial intelligence, AI, in policing must keep up with deployment, experts have warned, after the Met Police was told to seize the opportunities that technological advances can bring to policing in London. Sir Mark Rowley, the force's commissioner, has been bullish about the opportunities of AI, including helping scan and process evidence, which frees up officers for frontline policing in communities. However, concerns remain over whether the oversight of the Met's use of such technology is sufficient. Experts told the Policing for London in the Age of AI Summit, held this week in City Hall, that no framework for oversight currently exists, and that it was essential for the Met to take Londoners with them at every stage of technological advancement. I'm Georgina Stansfield, and that was your local news update from the LGR News Desk.
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3: The main suspect of the Berlin Pride attack has been shot and killed by police. Abdul Bolaout was the subject of a large manhunt. The attack left a woman dead and at least 29 others injured. The new Prime Minister, Andy Burnham, says he'll always put Britain's interest first in his dealings with Donald Trump, even if that means disagreeing with the US President. The two leaders held a phone call on Monday. Passengers at Gatwick Airport have no access to working toilets or bars and restaurants. It's because of a water supply failure. Flights are unaffected. And Pico Lopez is back on home soil after Cape Verde's fairy tale World Cup run. He was given a hero's welcome at his boyhood club. Quite the question was asked by a young fan.
4: Oh, here's a good question. What's the hardest person you've ever played against?
5: Yeah, that's a good one. There's one person that sticks out. He's not too tall. He's about 49 years old. He wears blue and white. What's his name?
4: And who's better, Messi or Pico?
3: Yeah! From Radio News Hub, I'm Johnny Holmes.
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2: The main suspect of the Berlin Pride attack has been shot and killed by police. Abdul Balout was the subject of a large manhunt. The attack left a woman dead and at least 29 others injured. There's mounting pressure for universities in England.
3: Government needs to be much clearer. It's got to be clear about the about what it expects from research universities. It's got to be clearer about what it expects from universities' engagement with local economies. Clear about what it wants universities to do.
2: That's two-time University Chancellor Professor Sir Chris Husbands. The Higher Education Policy Institute says financial pressures, AI adoption and shifting student expectations are colliding faster than predicted. Police Scotland has confirmed it is investigating sexual assault allegations against former Harrods owner Mohamed Al-Fayed. It's following reports that a new witness has come forward over an alleged attempted rape in 1991. And Lando Norris has won the Hungarian Grand Prix ahead of a battling Max Verstappen. From Radio News Hub, I'm Johnny Holmes.
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1: man has been arrested on suspicion of causing death by dangerous driving after four people, including a baby girl, were killed in a crash in Derby. Two women, aged 18 and 30, along with a 36-year-old man, were declared dead at the scene, and a baby girl died in hospital. A man suspected of carrying out the Berlin Pride attack that left one person dead and 29 injured has been shot dead by police. Abdul Bulout was killed following a manhunt that lasted nearly 24 hours. Passengers at Gatwick Airport have been left without working toilets, running water and most food and drink services. It's after a water supply failure disrupted both terminals, although flights continued as normal. And hundreds of Kate Bush fans dressed head to toe in red gathered in Folkestone to recreate the singer's iconic Wuthering Heights music video. Radio News Hub, I'm Johnny Holmes.
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